0: high school kids.
1: Young, dumb, and broke. Oh, what am I doing with my life? Why am I here? I was in law school. She was right. Just say no. I said yes. Look at me now. King of the lockers. Is anybody here to check my work? Fuck it. Young, dumb, and broke. Hey! Some bullshit.
2: Ini panenku kok kerep ora maksimal, pupuk tabur wis tak gunakke akeh, nanging asile tetep sithik. Krungu-krungu ana pupuk tablet, bener ta?
3: Yo Pak, bener. 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
1: Baby, I'm just trying to play cool, but I just can't hide that.

0: give you the go-ahead, then look at the camera. Are you listening to me? And don't forget to smile. People will love that. And look to the teleprompter. It'll lead you the rest of the way.
1: Ladies and gentlemen, up next, one of the most popular pop stars in the world singing his hit song, Love Somebody, Mr. Morgan Wallen.